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4: This one guy came up to me and said, he goes, hey, mate, you're Omid Jalili, aren't you? 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He goes, no, I tell you, mate, I've seen them all. You're my favorite comedian. And I was so moved because he was clearly working class. And I had to find out why I was his favourite comedian. 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
3: 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You're my favorite comedian. 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
2: 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Oh, my God.
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0: I just might grow Mars al dalo do Jamie Terno e non è con by breakfast.
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0: Bira and but after you look at the David Malia on air quest me present to the Tana Liam Nilo Smith in profile me arma kinia.
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2: I want to dance by water beneath the Mexican sky. 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
3: This one guy came up to me and said, he goes, hey, mate, you're Omid Djalili, aren't you? And I was so shocked. I said, really? Because I'll tell you, mate, I've seen them all. You're my favorite comedian. And I was so moved because he was clearly working class. Find out why I was his favorite comedian. So I had to ask him, I said, is it maybe I give you a window into an ethnic world you're not privy to? Is it maybe I do sometimes a bit of political humor undercut with Godzilla impressions and belly dancing that gives everything a kind of impish absurdity? He went, no, mate, you just got a funny face.
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0: an in the arena for a nice and bear to now what a half na snin yeah kolos min andi allum na unuft ti or year jo return now Ryan O'Gale dog is on mole compagnia al bidu tal weekend you know enti nerjo nitkelmu qada bej l-10 u sija ta' War of Snar. Ciao, ciao!
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0: Alright, alright. 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
0: 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Turn it up. 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

0: can't continue on this Mahadish, not Rata throwback, man. 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

0: 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Och Alvina och Nufti Tihol och Kål Andy J. In Lil Nanny Furtado och han key role model för bej.
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And the same liya Black White Star na for Thomas Kuna and James Hype, Swedish House Mafia, or Jazzy. And Domin Lowell, Kelvin Harris, Blessings.

G7 Fridays for Inner 7 Bear What Club Culture Gabbiana Juma Felaxija. 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Inkomplu b'Mau P, like I like it.

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If Oman are after Mela Wahid, Sound F, 897 Bay. Alessandro Lubaktar, Nicki Minaj, Starships.

Gabby Marco, Manchester Fridays, what a club culture for me. Forse bit of the culture that you must flash here, and come from the look of the atmosphere of the weekend. Back to the bar, Tana, Paldin, John Summit, Shiver.

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Sen kopa pafna mek bar pa abeshe and degbieta Aluna George, best be believing.

Ilg birta Matteo Denton F897 Bays, Rinza Wire Club Culture. Nishin at the shout out Lil Maria at the Smiley Palace. Send Copa Pafnamic Barbara Abel Shea and Ilg birta Marco Lice, so good. Rinza.

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0: Yo, what's up, party people? This is your boy D-Ray checking in on Friday night, right here, right now, Club Culture 897 Bay. Some banging tunes coming right at you. Let's go!
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always need some Afrojack to start the party, eh? Next Wednesday, 22nd July, he'll be performing live at Isle of MTV alongside Katy Perry and top local acts. Till then, here we go with some more

0: DJ right here, right now, Club Culture, bringing you some house music for the weekend. Next Sunday, 19 July, bringing more of these vibes at Wet Deck in Marsaslok, alongside Wayne, Isaac, Ilian, Demiana, and myself. DM me for more info at D_Ray_official. Till then, here comes a special edit of Jamiroquai dedicated to my brother Owen. Here we go!
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0: 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Now here comes a hot artist taking the music by storm. This is Omar Plus with Opschool, and it's called Serious. Here we go.
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2: And that was another hour with myself, D-Ray, right here, right now on Club Culture. Thanks again for tuning in. This week I'll be leaving you with a hot track I found recently by Vintage Culture and Departamento, and it's called Toxic. Till then, stay safe, don't drink and drive, you know the drill. And see you same time, same place next week. Ciao!

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